child grows up to be somebody that just loves to learn. And another child grows up to be somebody you just love to burn.

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You can't leave 'cause your heart is there, but you can't stay 'cause you've been somewhere else. 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

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But it is not really a bossa nova, but we think that you will dig this, because this is the bossa nova.

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I felt free. Took off my watch, no need to track time, just to keep in sync with the sun. Spinning like we, frantically, like the disc playing, songs in the key of my life, no more strife, no worries, no pleading with someone to be somebody else, just love for me, love for family, extended and between,

about this time every night, Snake gets loose in here. Snake is referred to as Wabamwanko, the rhythm of rebirth and regeneration. The snake was named this because it had the power to shed its skin every year and appear to be reborn or renewed, you see. And we'd like to bring you Wabamwanko, the rhythm of rebirth and regeneration, and a song called The Bottle. Doctor, Wabamwanko.

some rolling in here in a minute. Come on, Brother Bane, help me on the drums here. Boiling, do you dig? So I want everybody to help me say whole damn thing, all right? Ready?

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And before dying, I want to share these poems of my soul. My poems are soft green. My poems are also flaming crimson. My poems are like a wounded fawn seeking refuge in the forest. The last verse says, Con los pobres de la tierra. With the poor people of this earth, I want to share my fate. The streams of the mountain

from out on the island. In the back room, she was everybody's darling. But she never lost her head, even when she was given head. She says, hey, babe, take a walk on the wild side. Said, hey, babe, take a walk on the wild side. And the colored girls go, too.

Everybody had to pay and pay. A hustle here and a hustle there. New York City is the place where they said, hey babe, take a walk on the wild.